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year it's been. 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

It's not just music. It was your country song. It's who we are. On St. John's country favorites, 93 CFB.

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0: Zach McPhee, The Way I Know You Now, 93 CFBC. Good morning. Happy Friday. It is Lexi keeping you company, and it's just after 6 a.m. I hope your morning is off to a good start, but I know it's still early to ask that question.
1: Hey, it's Fitz, F-I-T with a Z, and this Labor Day weekend, whether you're clocked out or kicking back, or you're one of the good ones still clocked in, keeping this country moving, I've got your soundtrack. Bailey Zimmerman's got the keys to number one, but can Chevy Silverado stay there another week? 40 songs, only one number one. 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
3: Mainly cloudy today. There's a chance of showers with a high of 19. Tonight it's going to stay mainly cloudy. There's a slight chance of showers. It'll get windy around midnight with a low of 14. Then tomorrow, more clouds and another chance of showers. It'll be windy with a high of 16. And Sunday, more clouds, slight chance of showers, and 16 for the high.
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0: 93 CFBC with the Reklaws and Drake Milligan. Good morning. Happy Friday. We've got Cole Swindell on the way, but first we're going to take a peek at the weather.
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2: Mainly cloudy today. There's a chance of showers with a high of 19. Tonight it's going to stay mainly cloudy. There's a slight chance of showers. It'll get windy around midnight with a low of 14. Then tomorrow, more clouds and another chance of showers. It'll be windy with a high of 16. And Sunday, more clouds, slight chance of showers, and 16 for the high.
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0: Zach Top, south of Sanity and 93 CFBC, just shy of 7 o'clock. We've got Jordan Davis, Madeline Merlot, and more coming up.
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0: the newest from Kelsey Kulik, Cut 'Em Loose on 93 CFBC. It is just after 7 o'clock, and clearly I need more coffee so I can actually start to speak properly.
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0: Z. And this Labor Day weekend, whether you're clocked out or kicking back, or you're one of the good ones still clocked in, keeping this country moving, I've got your soundtrack. Bailey Zimmerman's got the keys to number one, but can Chevy Silverado stay there another week? 40 songs, only one number one. I'll see you this weekend for all the hits on the Country Top 40 with Fitz, CT40. So long, summer. Labor Day weekend edition.
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2: Mainly cloudy today. There's a chance of showers with a high of 19. Tonight it's going to stay mainly cloudy. There's a slight chance of showers. It'll get windy around midnight with a low of 14. Then tomorrow, more clouds and another chance of showers. It'll be windy with a high of 16. And Sunday, more clouds, slight chance of showers, and 16 for the high.
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0: The newest from Tucker Wetmore. Who told you that? 93 CFBC. Good morning. Hello. Happy Friday. My name is Lexi. I'm keeping you company this morning and every weekday morning in case you are new here. So hopefully if you are new here, you're enjoying yourself. We got Ella Langley coming up after we take a look at the weather.
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2: Mainly cloudy today. There's a chance of showers with a high of 19. Tonight, it's going to stay mainly cloudy. There's a slight chance of showers. It'll get windy around midnight with a low of 14. Then tomorrow, more clouds and another chance of showers. It'll be windy with a high of 16. And Sunday, more clouds, slight chance of showers, and 16 for the high.
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1: 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Hello, happy Friday. My name is Lexi. It's just after 8 o'clock. I hope that your Friday is off to a good start. Clearly mine is off to a start with the hiccups.
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4: Mainly cloudy today. There's a chance of showers with a high of 19. Tonight it's going to stay mainly cloudy. There's a slight chance of showers. It'll get windy around midnight with a low of 14. Then tomorrow, more clouds and another chance of showers. It'll be windy with a high of 16. And Sunday, more clouds, slight chance of showers, and 16 for the high.
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2: Mainly cloudy today. There's a chance of showers with a high of 19. Tonight, it's going to stay mainly cloudy. There's a slight chance of showers. It'll get windy around midnight with a low of 14. Then tomorrow, more clouds and another chance of showers. It'll be windy with a high of 16. And Sunday, more clouds, slight chance of showers, and 16 for the high.
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0: Luke Bryan on 93 CFBC with Country and She Knows It. It is almost 9 o'clock, which means the 90s at 9 are coming up. On today's lineup, we've got Joe Diffie, Lone Star, and more. So it's going to be a good one. Stick around.
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0: Tracy Bird finishes things off on the 90s at 9 with Watermelon Crawl here on 93 CFBC. We do this every weekday morning, five of the greatest country hits from the 1990s lined up just for you. So we will be back on Monday with a brand new set of country tunes.
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0: 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Hello, happy Friday, good morning. It's Lexi here for a little bit longer. We are going to get right back into the music with Kelsey Kulik, but first we're going to take a look at the weather up next.
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5: Mainly cloudy today. There's a chance of showers with a high of 19. Tonight it's going to stay mainly cloudy. There's a slight chance of showers. It'll get windy around midnight with a low of 14. Then tomorrow, more clouds and another chance of showers. It'll be windy with a high of 16. And Sunday, more clouds, slight chance of showers, and 16 for the high.
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0: Morgan Griffiths, 93 CFBC, and that wraps up my time with you for today and for this week. I will be back on Monday. Even though it is a long weekend, I will still be here hanging out with you, so hopefully I can keep you company during the long weekend. And of course, I hope you have a wonderful, wonderful long weekend.
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6: Mainly cloudy today. There's a chance of showers with a high of 19. Tonight it's going to stay mainly cloudy. There's a slight chance of showers. It'll get windy around midnight with a low of 14. Then tomorrow, more clouds and another chance of showers. It'll be windy with a high of 16. And Sunday, more clouds, slight chance of showers, and 16 for the high.
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0: IT with a Z. And this Labor Day weekend, whether you're clocked out or kicking back, or you're one of the good ones still clocked in, keeping this country moving, I've got your soundtrack. Bailey Zimmerman's got the keys to number one, but can Chevy Silverado stay there another week? 40 songs, only one number one. I'll see you this weekend for all the hits on the Country Top 40 with Fitz, CT40. 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
1: Mainly cloudy with a chance of showers this afternoon, a high of 20. For tonight, cloudy with chance of showers, a low of 14 overnight. For Saturday, cloudy with a chance of showers, high tomorrow of 19. And you guessed it, for Sunday, cloudy with a chance of showers and a high of 16.
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1: Feeling cloudy with a chance of showers this afternoon, a high of 20 for tonight. Cloudy with chance of showers, a low of 14 overnight. For Saturday, cloudy with a chance of showers, high tomorrow of 19. And you guessed it, for Sunday, cloudy with a chance of showers and a high of 16.
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1: Mainly cloudy with a chance of showers this afternoon, a high of 20 for tonight. Cloudy with chance of showers, a low of 14 overnight. For Saturday, cloudy with a chance of showers, high tomorrow of 19. And you guessed it, for Sunday, cloudy with a chance of showers and a high of 16.
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excuse to ride over on the Digby Ferry and then just drive 2 hours from Digby down to Shag Harbor and Shelburne. I think it's great, but just didn't materialize. Life gets in the way, house renos, car stuff, all that great stuff. What are some things that you said you were going to do this summer, but it didn't work out? Drop me a line. 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I've got a brand new artist on the way for you in just a moment's time. His name is Chase Kasner. Song is called Don't Tell My Mama. Don't tell my mama about my motorcycle, please. Chase Kasner right now, 93CFBC.

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0: Thomas Rhett, Die Happy Man on 93 CFBC. Here we are. It is the 4th of September. Can you believe 57 days left until Halloween and kids go back to school? 4 days. That's on Tuesday. The big yellow limos are going to be fired up and sending good wishes to all the students. Everybody that's working behind the scenes, custodians, admin staff, education assistants, everyone, and teachers, of course, for sure. And to all the students, have a safe year and make us all proud. Friday Thought of the Day says this. If you can do what you do best and be happy, you are further along in life than most people. That word from Leonardo DiCaprio. Hope that means something for you today. I've got some fun stories for you. Here's this. If you thought paying $5 for iced coffee was a pretty big deal and it's getting out of hand, wait till you hear what people are paying to find love now. I'll give you those details in just a little bit. Next, I've got Jameson Rogers, got our weather details, and then Tennille Towns coming up on the way.
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3: Mainly cloudy with a chance of showers this afternoon. A high of 20 for tonight. Cloudy with chance of showers. A low of 14 overnight. For Saturday, cloudy with a chance of showers. High tomorrow of 19. And you guessed it, for Sunday, cloudy with a chance of showers and a high of 16.

0: 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Click the Listen Live link, and that's where you'll find us right now. Our AM transmitter being worked on, and thank goodness we've got some smart people that that hold the tools, for sure. Because if it was up to me, I'd be losing bolts and nuts all over the place. Well, check this out. If you think that it's a little getting out of hand with what you're paying for your cup of coffee these days, well, you're not alone. It's getting pretty steep. Now, so let's see here. If you find that you're paying like $5 or more for a cup of coffee, well, you might want to take a deep breath before I tell you what's going on here. This is what people are paying to find love right now. There's a dating app called Elite Singles, and they've just launched an upper tier that they're calling Elite Select. The price tag? $500 a month. I mean, come on. $500 a month every single month. Now, for that kind of cash, the app shouldn't actually just match you with someone. It should show up at your home, fold your laundry, and guarantee that your date doesn't actually spend 2 hours talking about their ex. So now, the company says their goal behind this is to place a premium on the time of the people that are engaged, so engaging in this process. So find the results, filter them out, and people that are willing to pay, that's who you're going to be matched with. So, I mean, you know, it does a pretty good job. They filter out, so you're going to find that you'll know two things about the people that are in this app. They're serious about settling down, and their credit score is doing just fine.
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0: St. John's home for country favorites, 93 CFBC. That guy's got a really good beard. Jordan Davis right there. Zach Brown Band coming up for you. And in the meantime, you want to know, some people, famous people are celebrating birthdays today. Let's see here. Have you watched Yellowstone? Have you watched Yellowstone? Yes, you have. Okay, so you know the guy that plays, he plays Jamie Dutton on the show? Well, his name is Wes Bentley. And he's been in other programs as well called American Beauty. And he's made a big career out of playing characters that could really use a vacation, you know, a little bit stressed out. Also, he turns 48 today, but I also thought, wow, he actually looks an awful lot like former St. John Mayor Mel Norton. What do you think? Wes Bentley, happy birthday to him. Also, want to say happy birthday to Whitney Cummings. She's turning 44 today. So if you're, she's a comedian and actress, and she's one of the producers and writers behind a great show that I actually really enjoyed. It gave us Jennifer Connelly, as well as Beth Bears and Kat Dennings. The show is Two Broke Girls. And Whitney Cummings, very, very fast talking, funny lady, turns 44 today. And Tom Watson, if you follow golf, you know that this guy is one of the big legends, and he's turning 77 today. If you're celebrating birthday, happy birthday to you as well. James Barker Band, Zach Brown Band, as well as Stephen Lee Olsen and his band coming up for you. Make hay while the sun shines. Well, here's hoping we get some sunshine.
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0: That guy literally tore apart the stage at YQM. Zach Top says Sanity, 93 CFPC, James Park Band, and Zach Brown Band, and Stephen Lee Olsen Band back in there. Everybody's got a band. How about the Mackenzie Porter Band coming up? And we've also got the Shaboozy Band for you, too. Actually, I like saying that. The Shaboozy Band. Say it with me. Shaboozy Band. There you go. His song, Cowgirl, on the way for you. App after our weather details next. 93 CFPC. Here's hoping that it's good for tonight's the KV Music Fest. Woohoo!
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2: Cloudy with a chance of showers this evening and overnight. Low 14 for Saturday. Mainly cloudy with a chance of showers. High tomorrow of 19. And for Sunday, cloudy with a chance of showers and a high of 16.
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0: 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Well, check this out. October 3rd, our friends at Lily Lake have a really fun event that's coming up, and it's going to be a little bit spooky, too. 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

0: 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Well, there's a new survey out, and it's about complaining. I know, we love to complain about surveys really, really much. So this survey asks people how much other people complain, and 38% say people complain too much. Now, another 27% of people in the same survey said they think people don't complain enough. Now, 21% of people say that people complain just the right amount. It's kind of like the Goldilocks, right? Just right. But and then 14% of them actually have no idea. But let's be honest. People love to complain about surveys. So, I mean, you can't ask a question anymore without somebody saying, who comes up with these stupid surveys? I've seen it firsthand. So I got a simple question for you. What do people complain about way too much? Drop me a line. I've got it on our socials as well. And go to Facebook and hit me up in the inbox. Look for 93CFBC and tell me, what do people complain about too much? I'd love to get yours. And if you're currently complaining about this survey, well, congratulations. You are the target audience.
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0: That song is 22 years old. Can you believe that? Going back to 2004, Gretchen Wilson, Redneck Woman. What a great album that was. She had a bunch of great hits and a really good run. And you know what? It was really cool to see over the last couple of years, she's coming back out into public again. I think she kind of sat back and retired a little bit and enjoyed it. But I don't know, some people started bringing her back out, like Keith Urban. She was on his program called The Road. And then she started doing some cameos. But now I'm just checking her website right now. Tomorrow, she's out on the road. She's going to be at the Chickasani Gold Resort and Casino. Then she's going to be in Washington State Fair this weekend. Then next weekend in Oregon, then Washington, Oklahoma. She's picking up momentum and steam all over again. And you know what? She's actually offering services as a mentor, which I think is awesome because just like Dolly Parton, I'm going to go out on a limb here and say, you know, they don't get any more real than Dolly Parton was, but Gretchen Wilson is. Dolly, of course, left us just a little while ago, but Gretchen, she's the real deal. And I think more and more people need to really see that. There's no bull. There's no BS behind her. What you get is what you see. And that's a real, true human being with talent, just like we saw in that song. Redneck Woman, Gretchen Wilson, 93 CFPC. Yet to come, got Kenny Chesney and the Reclons coming up for you. But first, we got our weather details and Kane Brown.
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2: Mainly cloudy with a chance of showers this evening and overnight. Low 14 for Saturday. Mainly cloudy with a chance of showers. High tomorrow of 19. And for Sunday, cloudy with a chance of showers and a high of 16.
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0: Rec Laws, Dean Brody right there. Hometown Heroes, 93 CFBC. Kenny Chesney, Tay Bay and Emerson Drive, and Kane Brown in there yet to come. We've got the drive at 5 just around the corner. Top of the hour to take us there. We've got Hunter Hayes coming up with his song, Wanted. And do you remember a number of years ago? I think it was about 10 or 12 years ago. He actually did a music video right here in St. John. Go follow his socials, and it'd be kind of cool for you to watch the video all over again and see some familiar sights as he's in a shopping cart cruising down Jermaine Street. He's staying in one of the bed and breakfast places up on Sydney Street, and really cool. It was filmed by Hemmings House and Ripple Effect Studios with Tim Davidson right here in town. Next up, we got Shaboozy, James Barker Band, and Love and Life Again. It's the latest track from Ella Langley right here on St. John's Home for Country Favorites, coming at you live from cfbcradio.com. Ella Langley.
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0: I love me some motorcycles, and I know a lot of people do, and here you are. You're in Friday, 5 o'clock traffic, and maybe you're sitting on the bridge. Here's hoping that it's moving. But if you've ever been sitting in bumper-to-bumper traffic on your commute, and you thought, man, I wish I could just rocket over all these cars and trucks like Luke Skywalker. Well, your dream just came true. Assuming you've got almost $1 million burning a hole in your pocket. There's a company that just unveiled. It's called the Volanaut Air Bike. It's a real-life jet-powered flying motorcycle, and it looks like it's straight out of Star Wars. I mean, it takes off and lands straight up and down. Only weighs 66 pounds, and, you know, it's a big bag of potatoes. Think of it that way. And it runs on actual jet propulsion. Very cool. Here's the not-so-cool part. It costs $880,000. So for nearly $1 million, its top speed is capped at 63 miles an hour. So it still complies with the FAA regulations. That means you won't ever need a pilot's license to fly it. So think about that. You don't need a license, but you do need the net worth of a small nation. So imagine pulling up to the drive-thru on a hover bike. Come on. Luke Skywalker had one of those in Star Wars for sure. So it's kind of like the land speeder, but the cooler. So you're hovering 3 feet off the ground and ordering a $4 coffee. That checks out, right? So let me ask, if money was no object and you could buy any ridiculous sci-fi vehicle to replace your current car, what are you driving? Are we going to go with the flying motorcycle? I'm going to go with the Batmobile, the Rumbler, actually.
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1: Ooh, another one. 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

0: St. John's home for country favorites, 93 CFBC. Okay, so let's talk about celebrities that only need one name, okay? In the pop world, there was, of course, Cher. There's Madonna. There's Dolly. Loretta, of course. Can't forget Loretta. She only needed one name. Well, now, apparently, there's Miley. Miley Cyrus has some news. She's dropped Cyrus, her last name, and now she is actually just going by Miley. Now, her dad, Billy Ray, see, now, as soon as I say Billy Ray, you know who I mean. We don't need Cyrus. So maybe the Cyrus last name just needs to disappear into the ether, because Miley's dad, Billy Ray, says he's all good with it. Now, he's comparing her to the legends that I mentioned, Dolly Parton, Cher, and I mentioned Loretta. Now, he's actually been calling her Miley since she was a kid. She was born Destiny Hope Cyrus, but because she was a happy, smiley kid, she got the nickname Smiley, and that eventually became Miley. So now she's passing on the last name trend, and she's going with as a one name celebrity. So her new album is out on the 18th of this month. So Miley it is. And now if Billy Ray starts going by Billy, we're going to need to have a new conversation. Drive at 593 CFBC. I've got Tucker Wetmore coming up after weather details next.
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2: 93 CFBC weather.
3: Partly cloudy with a chance of showers this evening and overnight. Low 14 for Saturday. Mainly cloudy with a chance of showers. High tomorrow of 19. And for Sunday, cloudy with a chance of showers and a high of 16.
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0: 93 CFPC, Friday before the long weekend. Lexi's going to take all good care of you on the holiday Monday, which is coming up. So I hope whatever you do this weekend, you make some memories, get out and pick up the phone, call someone you haven't talked to for a while, maybe go for a coffee with some friends. Just whatever you do, it's the last hurrah before school goes back in. So make some memories and make them good. 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It is the long weekend, and sometimes we hear about people partying a little too much. 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

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And we like it that way. Hell yeah! I'll turn it up! 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